thought the sun would come crashing down. 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The darkest, deepest riverbed, my book of life incomplete without you here. Alone I sit and reminisce, sometimes I miss your touch, your kiss, your

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So sweet, I weep as I search within.

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And I came to help you find your inner king. You were born to rule. And you need to know that there is a king. I know that some of you have been molested. I know that some of you have been struck.